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Old Smokey Joe's so happy he can hardly wait. He spent $1 million for a wedding cake. Yeah, man, they're gonna celebrate. It's Minnie the Moocher.

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1: Look out, give the kid some room. He's taking over again.

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I guess that's what they told Bruce Springsteen, John Travolta, Whitney Houston.